0: It's a full house.
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0: Shakira, Burna Boy, that is Die Die in at number one, the biggest and most streamed song of today. How long can they hold on to that top spot? Check back in again at tomorrow evening from 7 o'clock to find out.
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0: That's right, every week on the show I spotlight someone that I think is one to